Fleetwood Mac with The Chain, 105.7 KUKZ. Survivor, starting off your 7 o'clock on this Monday evening. Mike Davis here, back from my weekend in Minneapolis. We will discuss that coming up because I have a bone to pick with you. I am not happy. We'll discuss it in a moment as we continue on with Iowa's Classic Hits. Here are the Cars.

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1: The KCRG TV9 First Alert Forecast. For tonight, mostly clear skies and a low of 49. Mostly sunny tomorrow, high back up to 76. Winds out of the south tonight between 5 to 10 miles per hour, becoming south-southwest tomorrow between as much as 10 to 20. Partly cloudy tomorrow night, low 53. Mostly sunny again on Wednesday, behind the upper 70s. I'm TV9 First Alert Storm Team meteorologist Corey Thompson on 105.7 KOKZ, Iowa's Classic Hits.

0: It's Poison. 105.7 KOKZ, Iowa's classic hits. Mike Davis with you on a Monday evening, and I mentioned at the top of the hour that I had a bone to pick with you. I'm a little upset. So, as I mentioned on my show Friday, went up to the Twin Cities to watch my Michigan Wolverines play Minnesota for the Little Brown Jug, a game that we had not lost in Minnesota since 1977 until Saturday. Now, I believe on my show Friday, I said I would be rooting for the Hawkeyes against Ohio, and I did. We went to a sports bar after the game, and we and several people were cheering quite loudly for Iowa. It didn't work out, but we at least, you know, we kept our kept up our end of the bargain. I feel that it was obvious that you were supposed to cheer for Michigan. Maybe I did not explain that correctly. I thought it was a given that I would cheer for Iowa and you were supposed to cheer for Michigan. So maybe it's my fault that we lost because I did not explain how this was going to work properly. And I apologize for that. Ugh. I will say this. We had a great weekend, had a phenomenal time. Minnesota fans are super nice, at least to Michigan fans. And the stadium is great. If you have a chance to go up to Huntington Bank Stadium to watch a game, great venue, fantastic stadium. But that was a bad loss. I'm not going to get over this one for a while.
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It's Queen on 105.7 KOKZ. Mike Davis hanging out with you this evening with Classic It's On The Way This Hour from Jimmy Cliff. We'll get you some Chicago, throw in some Hall & Oates. Right now it's Phil Collins on KOKZ.

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0: Tom Petty and the Heartbreakers on 105.7 KOKZ. 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
7: weather. The KCRG TV9 First Alert Forecast. For tonight, mostly clear skies and a low of 49. Mostly sunny tomorrow, high back up to 76. Winds out of the south tonight between 5 to 10 miles per hour, becoming south-southwest tomorrow between as much as 10 to 20. Partly cloudy tomorrow night, low 53. Mostly sunny again on Wednesday, behind the upper 70s. I'm TV9 First Alert Storm Team meteorologist Corey Thompson on 105.7 KOKZ, Iowa's Classic Hits.

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Steve Miller Band just before that also gave you some Chicago. Right now, it's a classic hit from Supertramp.

0: The Cranberries, a 105.7 KOKZ. That Arena Rock Show is coming to Cedar Rapids this Friday night, but the venue has changed. 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
2: The KCRG TV9 First Alert Forecast. For tonight, mostly clear skies and a low of 49. Mostly sunny tomorrow, high back up to 76. Winds out of the south tonight between 5 to 10 miles per hour, becoming south-southwest tomorrow between as much as 10 to 20. Partly cloudy tomorrow night, low 53. Mostly sunny again on Wednesday, behind the upper 70s. I'm TV9 First Alert Storm Team meteorologist Corey Thompson on 105.7 KOKZ, Iowa's Classic Hits.

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Here's for Fears on 105.7 KOKZ. Mike Davis out the door for tonight, but plenty more of Iowa's classic hits headed your way. And we'll start it off with some Michael Jackson. Have a great rest.

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1: weather. 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Overnight, seeing mostly clear skies with a low of 49. South winds at 5 to 10 miles per hour. Mostly sunny on Tuesday, a high of 76. South-southwest winds at 10 to 20 miles per hour. Partly cloudy for Tuesday night, a low of 53. We'll see mostly sunny skies on Wednesday. I'm TV9 First Alert Storm Team Meteorologist Camille Dinka on 105.7 KOKZ Iowa's Classic Hits.

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1: weather. 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Overnight, seeing mostly clear skies with a low of 49. South winds at 5 to 10 miles per hour. Mostly sunny on Tuesday, a high of 76. South-southwest winds at 10 to 20 miles per hour. Partly cloudy for Tuesday night, a low of 53. We'll see mostly sunny skies on Wednesday. I'm TV9 First Alert Storm Team meteorologist Camille Dinka on 105.7 KOKZ, Iowa's Classic Hits.
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1: 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I hope you're enjoying this beautiful weekend. You may remember a little earlier this week, it would not stop raining. So, random Wednesday, someone tossed a meteorologist through my window with his Doppler, interrupting Mr. Rogers, no less.
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3: 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I'm Brad Showers, and I regret to inform you that more rain is a-coming. Rain. Be on the lookout for heavy downpours of cats, dogs, and at times cute little bunnies falling from the sky. This could be a real goose drowner, with more gully washers possible. This rain has the possibility of becoming a real toad strangler. 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And until next time, rain, go away, hit the road, Jack, and don't come back no more.
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1: KCRG TV9 First Alert Forecast. Overnight, seeing mostly clear skies with a low of 49. South winds at 5 to 10 miles per hour. Mostly sunny on Tuesday, a high of 76. South-southwest winds at 10 to 20 miles per hour. Partly cloudy for Tuesday night, a low of 53. We'll see mostly sunny skies on Wednesday. I'm TV9 First Alert Storm Team Meteorologist Camille Dinka on 105.7 KOKZ Iowa's Classic Hits.

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Don't you want me, baby? From the Cedar Valley to the corridor. I guess you're just what I need. 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
1: PCRG TV9 First Alert Forecast. Overnight, seeing mostly clear skies with a low of 49. South winds at 5 to 10 miles per hour. Mostly sunny on Tuesday, a high of 76. South-southwest winds at 10 to 20 miles per hour. Partly cloudy for Tuesday night, a low of 53. We'll see mostly sunny skies on Wednesday. I'm TV9 First Alert Storm Team Meteorologist Camille Linka on 105.7 KOKZ Iowa's Classic Hits.

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2: 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Overnight, seeing mostly clear skies with a low of 49. South winds at 5 to 10 miles per hour. Mostly sunny on Tuesday, a high of 76. South-southwest winds at 10 to 20 miles per hour. Partly cloudy for Tuesday night, a low of 53. We'll see mostly sunny skies on Wednesday. I'm TV9 First Alert Storm Team Meteorologist Camille Dinka on 105.7 KOKZ Iowa's Classic Hits.

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5: 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Jungle fever. Jungle fever. I get it
2: all. No, that's Jungle Boogie.
5: Jungle Boogie. 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
1: weather. 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Overnight seeing mostly clear skies with a low of 49. South winds at 5 to 10 miles per hour. Mostly sunny on Tuesday, a high of 76. South-southwest winds at 10 to 20 miles per hour. Partly cloudy for Tuesday night, a low of 53. We'll see mostly sunny skies on Wednesday. I'm TV9 First Alert Storm Team Meteorologist Camille Dinka on 105.7 KOKZ Iowa's Classic Hits.

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1: weather. The PCRG TV9 First Alert Forecast. Overnight, seeing mostly clear skies with a low of 49. South winds at 5 to 10 miles per hour. Mostly sunny on Tuesday, a high of 76. South-southwest winds at 10 to 20 miles per hour. Partly cloudy for Tuesday night, a low of 53. We'll see mostly sunny skies on Wednesday. I'm TV9 First Alert Storm Team Meteorologist Camille Linka on 105.7 KOKZ, Iowa's Classic Hits.

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5: This is Michael Swanger, owner of Iowa History Journal. 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
4: People knew from the start he was unique. Jack Trice distinguished himself on a very good team at East Tech High School in Cleveland. The team's coach, Sam Willimon, took a job at Iowa State College and recruited some of his high school players to come with him to Ames. One was Trice, who took advantage of the opportunity to get a college education while playing the game he loved. It would not be easy, however. When he arrived on campus in 1922, he was the only African-American player on the team at a time when some schools refused to take the field if their opponent included a player of color. Freshmen could not play on the varsity back then, so Trice bided his time until the 1923 season. The first game was in Ames against Simpson College. Trice did not start, but his play during Iowa State's 14-6 win earned him a starting role the next week at Minnesota. Trice hurt his shoulder and broke his collarbone in the first series, but stayed in the game. In the second half, while playing on the offensive line, Trice threw a block and was trampled by Minnesota players. He did not get up after the play. He was briefly treated at a hospital, but allowed to ride the train back to Ames with his teammates. He was immediately hospitalized when he returned, but the internal injuries he sustained in the game led to a raging fever and infection. By early Monday afternoon, Jack Trice had died. Was he targeted for injury during the game due to his race or his skill? Was he burdened by race, leading to his desire to stay in the game despite injury? The night before the game, he wrote a letter which was found in his jacket pocket. He wrote, "The honor of my race, family, and self are at stake. I will be trying to do more than my part." The stadium where Iowa State now plays bears his name. That, of course, came after decades of discussion on the topic. It's the only Division I stadium in the country to be named after an African-American athlete. The only player to die on the field while wearing an Iowa State jersey, Jack Trice, suffered injuries that would be fatal on this date in 1923. And that's Iowa Almanac for October 6th. There's more online at iowaalmanac.com. Until tomorrow, I'm Jeff Stein.
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2: 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Following last week's quarterly grain stocks report, attention now turns to the October WASDE report, which will be published by USDA at 11 a.m. Central Time on Friday. We will hear more from Greg McBride of Allendale next.
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2: Greg McBride is a commodity broker with Allendale, and he says that we could see back and forth trade this week following the grain stocks report last week and leading up to the WASDE report on Friday.
4: I think we're going to see some back and forth movement. The corn side of things did take a decided bearish turn. I mean, everything did. You saw beans down about 40 cents last week. Corn was down about 30 cents. Technically, we have done a little bit of chart damage here, but really this is still just a healthy retracement at this point.
2: McBride says that the yield numbers in Friday's report will be the most impactful.
4: I would be a little bit cautious because the biggest unknown right now is what the USDA is going to tell us when it comes to yield. Production numbers obviously will be impacted by yield. There's a lot of guesses out there, and there's a lot of people that have strong feelings about where this crop is at. I've heard anything from 160 bushels to the acre to 182. Now I think that 182 is a little bit on the high side.
2: He adds that grain quality concerns are also a major storyline heading into this week's report from USDA.
4: Soybeans feel like they're a little bit better, looking still right around trend, 52.5 to maybe 53.5. But the overall question as we go through harvest right now, as the next 2 weeks do kind of open up for active harvest as we dry down from the last few weeks, is going to be the quality concerns for some of these crops, whether that's a mold issue, sprouting issues, or anything like that.
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5: The TV9 First Alert Forecast. Plenty of sunshine today. Breezy with a southwest wind at 10 to 20. Our high is in the mid and upper 70s. Tonight, partly cloudy skies. Will drop to the mid and lower 50s. For Wednesday, sunshine, upper 70s. Thursday and Friday, partly cloudy. A little cooler. Highs in lower 70s. Warm for the weekend as the upper 70s and sunshine return. From the TV9 Weather Lab, I'm Justin Roberts on 105.7 KOKZ, Iowa's Classic Hits.

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Mike Waters in. It's a funky tunes day. More details on that coming up in The Bright Side right after Bryan Adams.

0: Classic Hits, 105.7 KOKZ. It cuts like a knife, but feels so right. Sounds like that boy's got some mental issues. Maybe it's a Canadian thing. I don't know. But if something cut me like a knife, I'd say, that does not feel right. I'm going to the doctor. But that's how we feel in the U.S. That's all I'm saying. Waters with you. How are you? I'm sorry to get so weird so early, but that's how I go. Anyway, it is a Funky Tunes Day today, so you know what we're going to do. We're going to get funky, and more details on that on the way. Also, your news and your weather. We've got fair skies, 53 degrees at this current moment. And I think before we do anything else, get funky or anything, I would like to get bright first, please.
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0: 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So I never get tired of stories like this. High school football team and a senior by the name of Mason Wisnowski. And this football team gave this senior a moment he's just not ever going to forget. So Mason has Down syndrome. And before the game started, they handed him the ball and let him score a touchdown. Then members of the offensive line lifted him onto their shoulders and carried him off the field as the crowd cheered. So Mason was pretty excited about that.
6: Little play here for a young man receiving the ball, and he'll score a touchdown.
7: And put your hands together for number 39, Mason Wisnowski.
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9: All the people involved made that happen for him, and we're just so thankful for it.
0: Yeah, he says, awesome, I'm so happy. And that's what it's all about. You know, that's the bright side. Boom, right there in a nutshell. So if that brightens your morning half as much as it did mine, please sing along with the bright side. Kids on the bus.

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3: From the KCRG TV9 newsroom, I'm Beth Malicki. One person is hurt after a shooting on Interstate 35 that shut down a portion of the road for hours yesterday. It happened around 3:45 Monday in the afternoon in Warren County near Bevington in central Iowa. And it lasted until after 8 o'clock when the Iowa DOT was still directing drivers toward a detour because emergency crews were still blocking the northbound lanes of 35. We are learning new details about the man police say confessed to killing his grandfather in Waterloo. Prosecutors have charged 21-year-old Eric O'Connell with first-degree murder and the death of 75-year-old Gail Mervin. Court documents say O'Connell's family called 911 saying he has schizophrenia and was not taking his medication. A family member went into the home on Elk Run Road Saturday night where the two men lived together and found Mervin dead. O'Connell is in the Black Hawk County Jail. His next hearing is set for October 14th. Governor Reynolds has issued a disaster proclamation for Black Hawk County following storms last week. They make state resources available like grants to pay for damaged or lost items. For breaking news alerts and headlines anytime, download the KCRG TV9 News app.

0: classic hits. 105.7 KOKZ, head east. You know, they're talking about East Iowa, Eastern Iowa. Yes, they are. Yuh-huh. Never been any reason. 617, Tunes Day, Waters Wake Up Call. I just think of everything in Iowa. Don't you? Don't you think of everything in Iowa? Seems like every cool person ever born was from here, and all kinds of things were invented here, like Rice Krispie bars and the airplane got its start anyway. You know, it was North Carolina, but got its start because they were growing up and they were doing things with planes when they were kids. They were trying to create these things, and that was in Iowa. So anyway, that's what I do, because here we are in Eastern Iowa enjoying the lovely weather this week. Oh, man. And it's going to keep going and going and going all week. All week is a hooky factor of 10. And, you know, I just just refreshed the weather for the current condition, and I had something there. I don't know what it was because I didn't really pay attention because I was refreshing it, and it says, oops, an error occurred. The server returned a 500 internal server error, whatever that is. Then it says, something is broken. Please let us know what you are doing. When this error occurred, we will fix it as soon as possible. Sorry for any inconvenience caused. Let's see if... Oh, it's coming back. Slowly but surely. Hold on. You know, I think I'm going to skip past this because it's still not quite there. I can tell it's working on it, but we've got clear skies, and it's probably about 50 degrees, 52 degrees, something like that. So sunny and highs in the 70s today, and to be specific, oh, here we go, 78 degrees for a high. Sunny and 77 for Random Wednesday. Throwback Thursday, sunny and a high of 69. Sunny and 72 for Friday, and it just keeps going, man. Just keeps going. It's a good day to get funky, because today is National Get Funky Day. So I want everybody to get funky. Get your groove together. Get funky. And I want everybody to be thinking about, okay, what is funky? And I'm not talking about the smell. Funky. Those would be songs that stink, and I will never do a Tunes Day for that kind of funky. All right? We don't play tunes that stink. We play some good classic hits here. So let's do something like that. And I want to kind of start off here, and it's a very quick version of a phone call that I've had with Iben. And Iben, when he called me about getting funky...
1: Pulling in the gang, that jungle fever, jungle fever, I get it on.
0: No, that's Jungle Boogie.
1: Jungle Boogie, that jungle fever. Oh, yeah. I got my Steve Miller mixed up with my...
0: That's not Steve Miller either. It's Jungle Love.
1: Okay.
0: Yeah. That's right, Iben. But I did coax him to do a little singing later and get funky.
1: Here, funk. Woogie, woogie, woogie, woogie the boogie. Jungle fever.
2: Boogie the boogie.
1: Jungle fever.

0: Jungle Fever.
1: Look at the boogie.
0: Cheer.
2: There you go. There you go. Sang by Iben, produced by Mike Waters. And there you go. You got Iben's Jungle Fever there. I will play Jungle Boogie coming up. But first, we have to hear from a true funk god. And I think we all know who that guy is. James Brown. James Brown is the guy who, there were aspects of funk around, but he is the guy that put it all together and really made funk a thing. He's the godfather. I'd say the father of funk myself, the funk father. But the song that did it was Papa's Got a Brand New Bag. James Brown, tell us about it.
3: When I cut Papa's Got a Brand New Bag, I'd do something stretched out, something totally different. I knew that it was a different bag. And I know how I come up with all that stuff. But when I came up with it and laid those vamps in there, which was close to gospel, and I had those sharp, you know, I knew I had something different. And when they played it, that was it.
2: That's it.
3: It just destroyed all the other arrangements.
2: Yeah, destroyed everything, man. Destroyed everything. That's why I think we should kick off National Get Funky Day coming up. With we'll take Papa's Got a Brand New Bag and go straight into Jungle Boogie. That's what we'll do. A little James Brown into Kool & the Gang. That's coming up next. So keep it locked right here. 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
4: 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And Olivia Newton-John was hopelessly devoted to you. 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
11: The TV9 First Alert Forecast. Plenty of sunshine today. Breezy with a southwest wind at 10 to 20. Our high is in the mid and upper 70s. Tonight, partly cloudy skies. We'll drop to the mid and lower 50s. For Wednesday, sunshine, upper 70s. Thursday and Friday, partly cloudy, a little cooler. Highs in lower 70s. Warm for the weekend as the upper 70s and sunshine return. From the TV9 Weather Lab, I'm Justin Roberts on 105.7 KOKZ, Iowa's Classic Hits.

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0: Classic hits, 105.7 KOKZ. That's Beat It, Michael Jackson, 641 on a Funky Tunes Day. You got the Funky Chicken with you. That's my funky nickname, Funky Chicken. Or, of course, you can call me my real name, Mike Waters. This is the Waters wake-up call. Could also be the Chicken wake-up call. That's the funky name of the show. So my funky name is the Funky Chicken. And the funky name of the show is the Chicken Wake Up Call, the Funky Chicken Wake Up Call. Thank you very much. I think the Funky Chicken is also a dance. I'll do some research on that. I think I've heard of the Funky Chicken, but I don't think I've ever seen it danced. So I don't know. I'll do more research on it. I wonder if there's a tune, the Funky Chicken, which you do the Funky Chicken too. But again, research. If you want to call and get some funky tunes of your own on, if you want to experience some of your own personal funky, call me 364-1057 or 234-1057, or you can text me at 319-364-1057. You can also give me your funky name, or I'll give you a funky name for you. All right. Funky, funky, funky. I could say funky all day. In fact, I may. Farron 52 is what we got right now in Hiawatha. Farron 54 in Waterloo. And we're looking for sunny 78 today, sunny 77 tomorrow. It's pretty much the same for the entire week as we go to the phones and see what we what we're going to play next. Hello?
1: Sky Blue Water.
0: Well, good funky morning to you.
1: Oh, man. Hey, I'm going to go for a trifecta, and you tell me how I did.
0: Okay.
1: First of all, I want you to play that funky music, white boy.
0: Oh, guaranteed.
1: And then I want to say thank you for being myself again.
0: Thank you for letting me be myself again.
1: Absolutely. And yeah. Then when these are good songs, I think, because this is when I was in high school when they were coming up, and the other one would be the theme song from
0: Shaft. Ooh, I knew it was coming. If you're talking about a theme, well, it could have been Superfly, too.
1: Yeah, it could have been Superfly. Yeah. I thought about that.
0: That's a good one, too.
1: I had an 8-track tape from Superfly.
0: Superfly.
1: Yeah. Well, how'd I do? Is that what we're looking for?
0: Man, I'll tell you what. I think I'm funked up for the rest of the day.
1: Oh, man.
0: Yeah,
1: you... That's what takes me away from all this crap that's going on. I'm all in, my brother.
0: Well, no matter how crappy the crap gets, there's always tunes. And today, the funkier the better.
1: Don't ever forget, you are the greatest.
0: Oh, stop it now. You know, before we get into, I think I'm going to play that funky music, white boy, first. So if you've never heard the story, this is Wild Cherry, the lead singer, guitar player, the guy who wrote Play That Funky Music, White Boy, and the story. And I never get tired of the story. Real quick. I said real quick.
2: Well, we were a rock band. Disco was coming in and the rock clubs were closing down. I told the fellas one night we were playing in a disco. I took them back on a break. And I said, I can't book this band anymore unless we're going to start playing more dance music. So we had some people at this disco that we were playing, and they would come up. They say, "White Boy's going to do any funky music?" And they said, yeah, you know, we're working it out. So I finally told the guys, I said, how about if Led Zeppelin would do That's the Way I Like It? So I walked out and wrote down exactly what was going on with us. I had the first two verses and the chorus written by the time I got to the stage, and I wrote the last verse in the car on the way home.
3: That's amazing.
2: Yeah, my joke's always been, if I knew how big that song was going to be, I would have stayed up that night and wrote 700 more songs.
1: Yeah, sure.
0: He should have, absolutely. And the rest, as they say, is history.
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KZ. Play that funky music. I had so many suggestions for that. I may have to play it later as well. I think that's one that deserves a two-play during the morning on National Get Funky Day.

0: 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We'll get the full forecast coming up here in just a matter of minutes. And right now,
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0: Okay, you know, today is National Taco Day. Whether they prefer chicken, fish, or carnitas, all taco lovers have one thing in common. They are absolutely 100% high. Don't do drugs, kids. Today is also National Coaches Day. Bill Belichick's girlfriend surprised him with a finger paint she made during study hall. Good. She's very young, very young. This was our very first hurricane-free September in 30 years. I guess God figured, why hit America with a natural disaster when it already is one? I say that lovingly, of course. A man in Hungary has the world's largest collection of cans. So many cans, the man in Hungary doesn't even know how many there are, but he's got a huge collection of cans. Unlike the Kardashians, who amassed a collection of the world's largest cans. A researcher at a Russian plague laboratory has died of a mysterious infection. Thank God it's not us this time, responded China. A woman is suing a Las Vegas bar because she got injured on there, and I'm quoting here, mechanical penis ride. I know. What the hell? She accuses the restaurant of violating numerous penile codes. Well, you know what they say. What happens in Vegas stays in Vegas unless it goes viral and embarrasses you for the rest of your life. Kim Kardashian has five nannies for her four kids. That's more than a nanny a kid. I don't even know math, and I know that. And I think celebrities call that helicopter parenting. Phil Collins opened up about his feud with Paul McCartney. Turns out it was over jackets being required. And I'll let you guess where Phil stood on that whole thing. Yeah. Finally, 32% of Americans now consider social media influencing a legitimate career. Yeah, pish posh. Are you one of them? Are you one of these parents? If so, let me prepare you for your exciting new journey with today's list of the things you need to know and how to do for a career as a social media influencer. All right, figure out a way to make your parents' basement look like Dubai. You have to add, and I've watched a few of these, you have to add maxing to the end of everything you say. Check your background for any sex toys before hitting record is another good thing to do. And finally, balance having a million followers with having zero friends. Yeah, I said it. All right, that's all I got.
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2: From the KCRG TV9 newsroom, I'm Beth Malicki. One person is hurt after a shooting on Interstate 35 that shut down a portion of the road for hours yesterday. It happened around 3:45 Monday in the afternoon in Warren County near Bevington in central Iowa. And it lasted until after 8 o'clock when the Iowa DOT was still directing drivers toward a detour because emergency crews were still blocking the northbound lanes of 35. We are learning new details about the man police say confessed to killing his grandfather in Waterloo. Prosecutors have charged 21-year-old Eric O'Connell with first-degree murder and the death of 75-year-old Gail Mervin. Court documents say O'Connell's family called 911 saying he has schizophrenia and was not taking his medication. A family member went into the home on Elk Run Road Saturday night where the two men lived together and found Mervin dead. O'Connell is in the Blackhawk County Jail. His next hearing is set for October 14th. Governor Reynolds has issued a disaster proclamation for Blackhawk County following storms last week. They make state resources available like grants to pay for damaged or lost items. For breaking news alerts and headlines anytime, download the KCRG TV9 News app.

Classic Hits, 105.7 KOKZ. That is Journey Separate Ways. I am getting some really good text suggestions. And by the way, Rick, I got your Funk 49 coming up right after this particular funk suggestion off the text line, 319-364-1057.

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0: 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Joe Walsh and the James Gang. Funk is right there in the title of the tune. Funk 49. Have you heard their other 48 funk tunes? You know, I think they only have one, and it's like Funk 48 or something. But I don't know. Maybe it was one of those things where they tried, okay, this is Funk 1. No, that stinks. This is Funk 2. Kind of like take 1, take 2, take 3, and take 48 and 49 of the funky tunes that the James Gang tried, made it. So only two. So they took the last couple of takes and they released them. And the other funk song is not nearly as good as Funk 49. Okay, so know that going in. It is National Get Funky Day. That's why, hey, Waters is extra funky today, meaning that I'm usually funky, but today I'm extra funky. I'm XF, if you will. The Funky Chicken has come out to play. That's my funky name. You should call me Get a Funky Name, because you can't go through Get Funky Day without a funky name. So let me give you a funky name. I like to keep the chicken thing through my nicknames, whether I'm Chicken Rugburn the Cowboy or the Funky Chicken the Get Funky Guy. So that's my story. And that's good enough for me. If it's not good enough for you, I'm sorry. I am. I wish it was. But there's nothing I can do about that. Anyway, Farron 52 right now in Hiawatha, Farron 54 in Waterloo. Just a beautiful week. Expect this the rest of the week. Today, sunny in 78. Sunny in 70s for the rest of the week as well. All right, so I've been playing some funky tunes suggested by the text line, and now I'd like to go to the phones and take some requests here for the funky. Hello?
1: Yeah.
0: Is this Jane Brown?
1: Ha! What? Yeah.
0: Sounds like you got. Sounds like you're James Brown's cat, and you've got a hairball.
1: I didn't know a hairball.
0: You got no hairball.
1: I knew
0: good.
1: I knew hairball.
0: Well, now that you've hacked it up, you hacked it up.
1: Yes? I danced with MC Hammer on stage. Was he funky or not?
0: MC Hammer?
1: Yeah.
0: Well, hey, man, he stole from the funkiest, and when I talk about stealing from the funkiest, I'm talking about Rick James, you know. And Rick James, funky.
1: That's what I was trying to think of, Rick James.
0: Rick James. You say Rick James, and you say funky. That's how that goes. So, yes, I will be playing a little Rick James coming up. Let's take another phone call. Hello.
2: Good morning, Mike.
0: Good morning. Funky, funky morning.
2: Yeah, it is.
0: So how funky are you on a scale of 1 to 10?
2: 11.
0: I'm a funky 15, scale of 1 to 10.
2: There you go.
0: That's right.
2: There you go.
0: That's right. Gruntin' Greg would be a great funk name. So I think we'll keep that for today.
2: It is funky.
0: Yeah.
2: It is
0: funky. And with my nicknames, I always include a chicken, like Chicken Rugburn is my cowboy name. So my funky name is Funky Chicken. I'm the Funky Chicken.
2: There you go.
0: Yeah. Bok, bok.
2: James Brown's the godfather of funk.
0: Yes, he is.
2: But you cannot mention the word funk without mentioning George Clinton.
0: No. And Bootsy. Don't forget Bootsy.
2: Yep.
0: Yeah. We should tear the roof off this sucker.
2: Well, then you wouldn't have to worry about people throwing stuff through your window.
0: Well, only the roof would be off if they could maybe go above the wall and then over the wall through the ceiling that's not there. Then maybe that'd be a thing. But the window's still there, so they'll probably still aim for the window. But, yeah. But I think for Tuesday, we blow the roof off the place. Tomorrow, we'll get crap thrown through the windows. That's what I say.
2: Uh-oh.
0: Yeah. But I think we should break the glass on this funkin' thing. No.
2: Yeah.
0: Something like that, though. Funk. And I did say funk. And I have to be very careful saying funk because it's close to another word that's not real funky. Am I right, kids? Of course I am.
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0: see this weather and you think, man, I got to get out and enjoy this. Maybe just take a little walk, maybe down to the corner store, get a little milk, that kind of thing. And then you think, I can barely walk to the mailbox with this pain that I have going on. And I'll tell you, when you have that chronic pain, you will try anything to get rid of it. And that anything you've always heard is surgery, surgery, surgery. 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
2: The TV9 First Alert Forecast. Plenty of sunshine today. Breezy with a southwest wind at 10 to 20. Our high is in the mid and upper 70s. Tonight, partly cloudy skies. We'll drop to the mid and lower 50s. For Wednesday, sunshine, upper 70s. Thursday and Friday, partly cloudy, a little cooler. Highs in lower 70s. Warm for the weekend as the upper 70s and sunshine return. From the TV9 Weather Lab, I'm Justin Roberts on 105.7 KOKZ, Iowa's Classic Hits.

7 KOKZ. I've got three things you didn't know you needed to hear coming up about 4 minutes. But I'll tell you, I think this is as funky as David Bowie ever got, along with John Lennon.

0: Classic Hits, 105.7 KOKZ, getting a funky with the Commodores. That's a boat person, a Commodore of a ship. Not talking about commode doors. That's the door to the restroom. Okay, there's a difference between a Commodore and a commode door. So I want to make that perfectly clear before we continue. Okay, Commodore's Funky Brick House, 7:38. It's Tunes Day. You got the Funky Chicken with you, Mike Waters and the Waters Wake Up Call, or the Funky Chicken Wake Up Call. Cock-a-doodle-doo. Coming up. Oh, man, I'll tell you, I've got some texts for some really good funky tunes, and there are some big funkies I haven't played yet today. There you had like three in a row. You had Brick House and Fame and Rick James Super Freak. So I'm getting the funk on. And if there's some funk you would like on, call me 364-1057 or 234-1057. Or you can text me at 319-364-1057. Farron 52 in Hiawatha. We have got Fair and 54 in Waterloo. And I've got a few things for you.
1: And now, the Waters Wake Up Call with this morning's three things you didn't know you needed to hear.
2: So without further ado,
0: thing one! The Crossword Bandit. Who's that? Well, he's been caught, I'm glad to tell you. It's nothing we really had to worry about. Guy in Florida. So I know, it's weird. It's in Florida, and it's a crossword bandit. He became known as that, and he's been caught. He'd order beers. This would be his MO. He'd order beers and leave without paying for them. And his trademark was that he'd leave a crossword behind so they'd assume he was coming back. That's brilliant. You're doing a crossword. Nobody leaves a crossword. You got to do it till you're done. You have to, even if you have to cheat. You're not going to leave a crossword and leave. Just leave, right? So it was a pretty brilliant scheme. Well, here are some local bartenders and some victims of the crossword bandits.
3: Got up, said he's heading to the restroom, and never saw him again. But there is his crossword puzzle book that he always leaves at the bar.
4: He looked over me and goes, "Oh my God, that's the guy." And he's sitting right over here. And I was like, "Oh my God, it is him. Like, that's so crazy." And left half the beer, so I kept thinking, well, he's coming back. That's why I didn't look for him for a good amount of time. Because I was like, oh, he's in the bathroom or he's outside.
0: Uh-huh.
4: I was like, oh, good part of the scam.
0: Yeah, very good part of the scam. He was smart. Not smart enough to not eventually get caught, but he was smart.
5: Second thing.
0: I wonder how much of the crossword he got done before he left. I hope he didn't finish it, because that would really screw things up. Okay, number two, it looks like Aerosmith is returning to the concert stage. Yes! Yesterday, they posted this video. It's a pretty funny video. Steven Tyler putting up some letters on the Hollywood Bowl marquee to spell out Aerosmith and Friends. That's all we know so far, but the dates October 29th and November 1st are also placed. Here is part of the tease video.
6: Do you even know how to spell Aerosmith?
7: It's and Friends, Ross. Aerosmith and Friends.
6: That looks great. Don't you miss performing?
7: Of all the things I ever missed, I miss my mind the most.
0: Yeah, we all do, Stephen. We all do. Your mind, of course. We don't
8: give
0: mind.
8: Give us this third thing.
0: So today is Zero Inbox Day. So I hope you have nothing in your inbox. Everything's in the outbox, right? Hey, Alexa, can you help me with Zero Inbox Day, please?
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0: Okay.
9: Click Mark as Read, then yeah. Archive, then Are You Sure? 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
0: Okay.
9: Locate the 17,000 messages you accidentally archived and initiate reverse synchronization. 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Storage is full. Your password has expired. And you've been logged out. Happy National Zero Inbox Day.
0: Hey, who cares about all the other stuff? I've got a zero inbox. Awesome. Thank you, Alexa. And I think that's three things.
8: Crap, what the hell were those things?
1: Three things you didn't know you needed to hear.
10: Thanks. I needed that.
1: This is the Waters Wake Up Call.
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0: Tunes, I will find one of those and play it for you. And plus, the name of the band is Grand Funk. So there, let's see. Funky Tunes, play Flashlight by George Clinton. Thanks, Photo Man. Is Photo Man your funky name? I'll assume so. Can you play Atomic Dog by George Clinton and the Parliament Funkadelic, please? I also have rip the roof off, tear the roof off this journt to play. So I've got three Parliament tunes. I don't know if I can play three in 2 hours. We don't usually play the George Clinton so much. I love George Clinton. There's probably nobody more funky in the whole world. Okay, let's go to the phones and see what we got going on there. Maybe I got a funky tune here as well. Maybe something different than George Clinton? Let's mix it up a little bit, huh?
1: Play that funky
0: music.
1: Play that funky music, my boy.
0: I am
1: play
0: the
1: that funky music.
0: If they were going to rewrite that, it'd be play that funky music, pasty white boy. Yes. Ever since I was in kindergarten and opened my first jar, paste, that's been me, pasty white boy. First, though, I played the Peter Pan records, you know, on the Peter Pan label. They all had the label with the Peter Pan, and they were all the kids' songs. And then I had opened up my first jar of paste, and you know what came out of that jar of paste?
1: No.
0: Ha! That's James Brown after being in a jar of paste for a month.
1: And I think your teacher knew right then you were going to be a funky radio disc jockey when you grew up. Hello?
0: That's right. That's right. Very, very funky, especially when you focus on my socks.
1: Oh, boy.
0: Yeah. Yeah, day six today with these socks in preparation of Get Funky Day. So I'm funky in all ways, honey.
1: Music.
0: What's that?
1: Yeah, play that funky music.
0: Why do you keep repeating, play that funky?
1: I think it was something to do with Ivan.
0: Oh, that could be. He's one funky cat.
1: Yeah, he's funky.
0: Yeah. Yep. I'll tell you. And if you didn't hear that earlier, and this is kind of a staple of Get Funky Day. There was a day he called and talking about Jungle Boogie, Jungle Fever, something like that. Let's go back in time and hear how that went, Ivan.
2: Jungle Fever.
0: No, that's Jungle Boogie.
2: Jungle Boogie. Oh, yeah. I got my Steve Miller mixed up with my...
0: it's not Steve Miller either. Jungle Love.
2: Okay.
0: Yeah, see, you're confused, Ivan. But I was able to take from this call, and there was more of the call, which I culled from, and I made my own funky Ivan tune, and here it is now.
2: Here, we'll get the boogie. Jungle Fever.

0: Buggin. 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
1: Boogin' to Buggin.
0: Cheer Papa.
2: There you go. There you go. That's Iben's version of, we'll call it, Jungle Fever. Thank you, Iben. That was lovely.
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3: From the KCRG TV9 newsroom, I'm Beth Malicki. One person is hurt after a shooting on Interstate 35 that shut down a portion of the road for hours yesterday. It happened around 3:45 Monday in the afternoon in Warren County near Bevington in central Iowa. And it lasted until after 8 o'clock when the Iowa DOT was still directing drivers toward a detour because emergency crews were still blocking the northbound lanes of 35. We are learning new details about the man police say confessed to killing his grandfather in Waterloo. Prosecutors have charged 21-year-old Eric O'Connell with first-degree murder and the death of 75-year-old Gail Mervin. Court documents say O'Connell's family called 911 saying he has schizophrenia and was not taking his medication. A family member went into the home on Elk Run Road Saturday night where the two men lived together and found Mervin dead. O'Connell is in the Blackhawk County Jail. His next hearing is set for October 14th. Governor Reynolds has issued a disaster proclamation for Blackhawk County following storms last week. They make state resources available like grants to pay for damaged or lost items. For breaking news alerts and headlines anytime, download the KCRG TV9 news app.

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And how about another funky little tune, a number one hit funky tune from Prince, Let's Go Crazy, Dearly Beloved.

pardon the French, but gosh darn it, that rocks. You know, that cemented me as a true Prince fan. You know, I liked 1999. I liked Little Red Corvette. I liked a lot of the stuff that he put out before that, Controversy and all. But when I heard Let's Go Crazy, it was like a good rockin' side of Prince. It's like, this guy can do everything. And he could. He just kept proving that he could do anything. So that's a pretty funky rockin' tune. Let's Go Crazy from Purple Rain, 1984. It's 8:19 on a Funky Tunes Day. You got the Funky Chicken with you. That'd be me, Mike Waters. Good to talk to you. And I was talking a little bit earlier, you know, I'm the Funky Chicken. That's my name on Funky Tunes Day. And I don't know if you've ever heard the Funky Chicken, but here's just a, I want to play you a little taste of the Funky Chicken. And it's Do the Funky Chicken by Rufus Thomas. All right, listen, he even does a chicken at the very beginning. Ah, Rufus.

0: right, there you go. There you go. 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And as many times as I've heard references to the funky chicken, I'd never heard the funky chicken in my life. But of course, it's a dance. And somebody, a critic wrote that it was the goofiest dance of the 70s. And who can disagree with that? I haven't even seen the Funky Chicken, and it's probably the goofiest thing probably since 1970 when it came out. Oh, stop it. Stop it. Let's go to a phone call here. Well, first of all, I just want to remind you, it's just going to be a beautiful day today. Highs in the 70s. Sunny skies, about 71. Right now, at this very second, we've got fair skies and 52 degrees in Hiawatha, and in Waterloo, they're in 53. And I would like to get some more funky tunes on for you. So let's go to KOKZ line, funky number 46. Hello.
1: Hey, Mike.
0: What's up there, Bent with an R?
1: Hey, I was just wondering, why haven't you played Funky Town yet?
0: Well, it's National Funky Day, and we pronounce it Funkatown. But I think I've been waiting for you to call, Bent with an R.
1: Yeah, lip sync.
0: Loose lips sync ships.
1: They do.
0: Yes.
1: Yeah, I was just wondering, it's that funky song that always comes to mind when I hear the word funky.
0: I'm kind of against the song because...
1: Oh, really?
0: Yeah, and I'll tell you, you want me to tell you why?
1: Yeah.
0: See, here's the thing, man. I grew up in Minneapolis, and they sing about leaving the boring city behind and going to this cool funky town, and the funky town is New York City. They left the boring place of Minneapolis.
1: You really looked into this song.
0: I did, and I resent it. I resent it.
1: Now yeah. I do.
0: Good. I like the song, though. I just hate the message. I'm sorry.
1: No, when I think of Minneapolis, I think of Prince.
0: Me too. Or Bob Dylan. Those are the two guys.
1: Bob Dylan, yeah.
0: Although I wish Prince was still alive, so Bob Dylan and Prince could have done a version. How would that have been?
1: That would have been good, yes.
0: How would that have been? Bob Dylan and Prince's version of Funkatown.
1: Yeah, it's kind of a mumbling, you know.
0: Who'd you take me to?
1: Bob Dylan just mumbling.
0: Funkatown! Who'd you take me to? Funkatown!
1: Funkatown!
0: Who'd you take me to? I can't do Prince.
1: Funkatown! No.
0: No.
1: No, nobody can.
0: We're a couple of pasty white guys that can do Dylan, but we can't do Prince. We could not do him justice.
1: No, nobody can.
0: Nope, not at all. But... Funkatown. I will get to that, even though they're terrible lyrics, other than let me take you to Funkatown. That's fine. But the rest of it, yeah, listen to the rest of it. They're dissing my hometown. All right, that's all I got to say. Funkatown, though, lip sync is next.
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1: The TV9 First Alert Forecast. Plenty of sunshine today. Breezy with a southwest wind at 10 to 20. Our high is in the mid and upper 70s. Tonight, partly cloudy skies. We'll drop to the mid and lower 50s. For Wednesday, sunshine, upper 70s. Thursday and Friday, partly cloudy, a little cooler. Highs in lower 70s. Warm for the weekend as the upper 70s and sunshine return. From the TV9 Weather Lab, I'm Justin Roberts on 105.7 KOKZ, Iowa's Classic Hits.

It's 105.7 KOKZ Lips, Inc. I know I said it was short for Loose Lips, Inc. Ships, but I was lying. It's actually L-I-P-P-S and then Inc. as in incorporated. So Lips Incorporated, but it's Lip Sync to play along with what untalented people do when they can't sing. Little ditty.

0: Classic hits, 105.7 KOKZ. That is John Cougar at the time, now known as John Mellencamp. Mellencamp being his real name and Cougar being a name they gave him and didn't even ask him if it was okay. Because Mellencamp does not sell records, they told him. You know, and it is kind of it's a non-rock and roll name, right? It really is. So maybe they did right. But as soon as he could, as soon as American Fool came out and it was huge, it was successful, he could do anything he wants. Well, I'm putting my last name back in, and became John Cougar Mellencamp, and then eventually dropped the Cougar, and he went full circle. Getting verklempt just thinking about it. All right. Anyway, I'm going to get verklempt with our bright side story here in just a moment as well. But I'm going to try and get myself together and tell you that it's going to be 78 and sunny today. Oh, that brightens my day right there. High of 77 and sunny tomorrow, 69 and sunny on Throwback Thursday. And just great stuff, man. Great stuff. All right. I do have, you know, talking about Minnesota a little bit earlier with Lip Sync, leaving the boring town of Minneapolis for funky town, New York City. It still hurts. It still hurts. But I've got a great story about a Minnesota boy right here.
1: We can all use a little good news.
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4: 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Chewing on life's gristle. 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
0: Nobody can rhyme whistle with thistle like Monty Python can. I just wanted to say that. I don't think I've ever said that. I wanted to say that real quick. But the bright side, of course, as you know, sponsored by my very good friends over at Milex Complete Auto Care with two locations in Cedar Rapids. You got the Sylvia Avenue Northeast location and Mount Vernon Road Southeast location. So this Minnesota boy heading into Halloween with a custom Star Wars themed costume that transforms his power wheelchair into an N1 starfighter from The Mandalorian. 11 years old. You know what? I was 11 when the original Star Wars came out. So I can feel for this kid. I was a huge Star Wars fan at 11. And this kid, Minnesota boy, just like me. I'm sorry, I'm getting broken up again. But this boy, just like me, and he's in a wheelchair. And to have a wheelchair now that's been turned into an N1 starfighter from The Mandalorian, that's just got to be, you know, sent him sky high, cloud nine. But what a surprise for this 11-year-old. His name is Dash Stanton. And, I mean, it's elaborate. It's so cool. Complete with his own Grogu figure at no cost to the family. So the huge Star Wars fan says the finished spaceship is even cooler than he'd imagined. And he plans to show it off while trick-or-treating. Are you kidding? I'd be driving that thing all over the place all October long. That's what you should do, Dash. I'm going to find his number, and I'm going to tell him so. That's what I'm going to do, but that's a cool story. If that brightens your morning half as much as it did mine, please sing along with the Bright Side Kids on the Bus.

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0: Classic Hits, 105.7 KOKZ, the Ohio Players. Not the Ohio Players that were at Kinnick a few days ago, so don't get angry. All right, it's different. Different group of folks there. The Ohio Players love Roller Coaster. They had a couple of really good funky tunes, the other one being Fire. If I can fit that in before I go, that is quite a hot, funky tune, and not just because it's titled Fire. You're with the Funky Chicken here on a Tuesday, a Funky Tuesday. It's Get Funky Day, so I got to use my funky name at least seven times. That's what the bylaws say. If you got a funky name, you got to use it on Get Funky Day at least seven times. So that's my rule that I follow to the T, to the funky T that goes from funky chicken to you. All righty. Coming up about 25 minutes, I have got your hit and run headlines. Yes, I do. And I've got a lot more funky tunes on the way as well. In fact, let's go to the phones. Hello.
1: Hi, how are you this morning?
0: I'm doing pretty good there, Weiner. How are you?
1: Oh, I'm getting all funky.
0: Are you? Well, you should be. If the tunes are funky, yeah. You should be funky.
1: Yeah.
0: Yeah.
1: You know, you should play that autobiographical song about when you were a nappy-headed little boy.
0: You're talking about I Wish by Stevie Wonder. Wrote it about himself, you know.
1: Yeah. That's kind of funky song, you know.
0: It's a great funky song. Stevie Wonder and awesome, all the list has Superstition as the number one funky tune. I think that one, and I think I Wish, and I think Higher Ground is another great one. A lot of good funk.
1: Stevie was pretty funky.
0: Yeah.
1: He still is funky as far as I know.
0: Yep.
1: I haven't seen him lately, but you know.
0: Well, he hasn't seen you either, Broomching, but he is going to be touring. He's touring the 50-year-old Songs in the Key of Life album, playing it all the way through.
1: Okay, even if you could see. Thing is, Mike,
0: huh?
1: Ironically, a black cat just ran across the road in front of my car.
0: No, it didn't.
1: Speaking of superstition.
0: No, it didn't.
1: It did. I'm not making this up.
0: Wow.
1: You can't make this stuff up.
0: He even references the black cat thing in Superstition.
1: I know, exactly.
0: And going along with your request, I wish that had never happened. That's nuts.
1: I kid you not. I'm driving to work, and a black cat just ran across the road.
0: Good God, y'all. You know, I want to say that in the funkiest way I can. A good God, y'all.
1: You brought it on. Are you like a warlock? Are you a witch, a warlock?
0: No, well, I'm not a witch, not a warlock, just little old me. Funky Chicken.
2: Tuesday's gone. And here comes Tuesday.
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but goodness gracious, that be funky. That's Stevie Wonder and I Wish. And the Whiner from Old Wine and I were talking just a few minutes ago about I Wish and superstition. And she was talking about a black cat crossed her trail and called me a warlock. Like I brought it on. I think Stevie is the witch or the warlock, because it was his song we were talking about. And did you know that back in 1974, he put out a song called You Haven't Done Nothing, which is very funky and was a bit of a hit, not a huge hit, but a bit of a hit back in 74. But he didn't like Nixon. The song was about Nixon. When he released it, 4 days later, Nixon resigned. So who's the witch and the warlock now? Huh, Whiner? Yeah, tell me that. Here's Bon Jovi. Shut up!

0: KOKZ. That is War and the Funky Little Lowrider on Get Funky Day 913. It is Tunes Day morning. You're with the Funky Chicken, Mike Waters, and we have at this very second fair skies and 57 in Hiawatha and in Waterloo, fair skies and 58, looking for a high about 78 today, and sunshine. And we will continue with the funky tunes coming up. And what I want you to do right this very second is I want you to text WAR, W-A-R, to our text line, 319-364-1057. And that will get you in for a shot at some WAR tickets to see the band at the Meskwaki when they come on October 10th. It's at the Veterans Convention Center there at Meskwaki Saturday. Yeah, this Saturday. So if you want free tickets to the show, again, just text WAR, W-A-R, to 319-364-1057. Then you're entered to win. You'll have a chance to actually win one of five pairs. We'll be giving away on Friday morning. So text WAR, and I wish you good luck. And I have got your current events with a hit and run headline.
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0: Hey, did you know today is National Taco Day? Of course, you have to have it on a Tuesday. It's Taco Tuesday. Well, they call it Taco Tuesday, but I know it's cool, right? Yeah, you'll all admit that I'm the coolest guy in the room. Yeah, all right. Anyway, what was I saying? Oh, yes, today is National Taco Day. Whether they prefer chicken, fish, or carnitas, all taco lovers have one thing in common. They are high. Today is also National Coaches Day, and Bill Belichick's girlfriend surprised him with a finger paint she made during study hall. She's very young, you know, very young. This was our first hurricane-free September in 30 years. Seriously, that's enough. 30 years. I guess God figured, why hit America with a natural disaster when it already is one? That's a good one. Thank you. A man in Hungary has the world's largest collection of cans. Unlike the Kardashians, who amassed a collection of the world's largest cans. A researcher at a Russian plague laboratory has died of a mysterious infection. Thank God it's not us this time, responded China. A woman is suing a Las Vegas bar because she got injured on their mechanical penis ride. I kid you not. I wouldn't make that up. Why would I make that up? She accuses the restaurant of violating numerous penile codes. And you know what they say, what happens in Vegas stays in Vegas unless it goes viral and embarrasses you for the rest of your life. Kim Kardashian has five nannies for her four kids. Five for four. Or as celebrities call that, helicopter parenting. Let's see. A burglar in England hung up a woman's laundry and unloaded her groceries. Once cops track him down, she hopes to marry him. And finally, you know, 32% of Americans now consider social media influencing a legitimate career. Are you one of them? Are you, if so, I would like to prepare you for your exciting new journey with today. A list of some things here that you need to know how to do for a career as a social media influencer. Like, figure out a way to make your parents' basement look like Dubai. See, I've been watching the videos and I've been finding these things out. You have to add the word maxing to the end of everything you say. You have to check your background for any sex toys or drugs before hitting record. Don't do things, kids. Don't you dare. Balance having a million followers with having zero friends. So those are a few of the things that will help you with that. And that's all I got.
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9: Casey Kasem has unlocked the American Top 40 Vaults and is replaying original shows from the 70s. 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Barry Manilow was ready to take a chance again. Foreigner had double vision. And Olivia Newton-John was hopelessly devoted to you. 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
1: The TV9 First Alert Forecast. Plenty of sunshine today. Breezy with a southwest wind at 10 to 20. Our high is in the mid and upper 70s. Tonight, partly cloudy skies. We'll drop to the mid and lower 50s. For Wednesday, sunshine, upper 70s. Thursday and Friday, partly cloudy, a little cooler. Highs in lower 70s. Warm for the weekend as the upper 70s and sunshine return. From the TV9 Weather Lab, I'm Justin Roberts on 105.7 KOKZ, Iowa's classic hits.
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0: Dear Tuesday. Nobody likes you. You're just Monday's ugly cousin. Tuesday. Thank God it's Tuesday.
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0: 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Wow!

KZ, that is the man. When you talk funk, that is the man. That's the godfather of funk, the man who really invented funk. That was his biggest hit, but it was Papa's Got a Brand New Bag, which really started everything. I played that a little earlier. But let's head into the 80s for a little funky. If you remember Prince's Friends from Purple Rain, 1984, The Time and Jungle Love.

0: 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Jungle Love's kind of like potato chips. You can't have just one. You had to have two, the Time and Steve Miller. Because the Time was going with the Jungle Love, and I thought, you know, Steve Miller would sound pretty good too. So I thought, well, let's play him next. So there you go. A couple of Jungle Loves for you for the price of zero. That's our special today. You know, it's a two for zero special. Actually, it's an all for zero special. We don't ask no money. Who else do you know asks for no money? If you get music anywhere else, they charge you money. We don't. You know why? Because we're all rich. That's why. Yeah. Anybody who's ever done radio is laughing their ass off right now. I'll bet you anything. Bet you anything. It is 9:37. It is Get Funky Day on this Tunes Day, and we're going to have a beautiful day of like 75 and sunny, and then 70-something and sunny tomorrow, and the next day, and the next day, and the next day. Just enjoy it, all right? Just enjoy it. Crank up the funky, and let's go to the phones, please. Hello?
1: Yeah.
0: Is this Jane Brown?
1: Ha! What? Yeah.
0: Sounds like you got sounds like you're James Brown's cat and you've got a hairball.
1: I didn't know hairball.
0: You got no hairball.
1: Good.
0: Well, now that you've hacked it up, hacked it up.
1: Yes? I danced with MC Hammer on stage. Was he funky or not?
0: MC Hammer?
1: Yeah.
0: Well, hey man, he stole from the funkiest, and when I talk about stealing from the funkiest, I'm talking about Rick James, you know. You got to know Rick James.
1: That's what I was trying to think of. Rick James.
0: Rick James. You got to know Rick James. So there we go. Now, have no hairballs, please. Anyway, let's go to another call. Let's hope this one's semi-sane.
2: Good morning, Mike.
0: Good morning. Funky, funky morning.
2: Yeah, it is.
0: So how funky are you on a scale of 1 to 10?
2: 11.
0: I'm a funky 15, scale of 1 to 10. That's right.
2: There you go.
0: That's right. Gruntin' Greg would be a great funk name. So I think we'll keep that for today.
2: It is funky.
0: Yeah.
2: Funky.
0: And with my nicknames, I always include a chicken. Like Chicken Rugburn is my cowboy name. So my funky name is Funky Chicken. I'm the Funky Chicken.
2: There you go.
0: Yeah. Bok Bok.
2: James Brown's the godfather of funk.
0: Yes. He is.
2: But you cannot mention the word funk without mentioning George Clinton.
0: No. And Bootsy. Don't forget Bootsy.
2: Yep.
0: Yeah. We should tear the roof off this sucker.
2: Well, then you wouldn't have to worry about people throwing stuff through your window.
0: Well, only the roof would be off if they could maybe go above the wall and then over the wall through the ceiling that's not there. Then maybe that'd be a thing. But the window's still there, so they'll probably still aim for the window. But, yeah. But yeah. I think for Tuesday, we blow the roof off the place. Tomorrow, we'll get crap thrown through the windows. How's that?
2: Uh-oh.
0: Yeah. But I think we should break the glass on this funkin' thing. That's what I think. And you know what? I am going to play some George Clinton, a little Parliament Funkadelic. With George and his buddy Bootsy.
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2: 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Tears for Fears were falling head over heels. Madonna wanted to dress you up, and Loverboy was loving every minute of it. 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
1: All right, now I've got my question here for your shot at Sean Cassidy tickets, who will be at the Englert with his Unwrapped Songs and Stories for the Holidays concert in Iowa City. So here's the question. It is, it's pretty tough. Who is Sean Cassidy's half-brother who played Keith Partridge on The Partridge Family, and they almost have the exact same name, except Sean Cassidy's brother's name is David. Oh, good luck if you can name Sean Cassidy's half-brother and be the third to do so at 364-1057 or 234-1057. You win the Sean Cassidy tickets. I know it's going to be pretty tough to come up with David Cassidy, but I've got faith in you. Here's Parliament.

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Water's getting the funky out of here is what I'm going to do, and you.

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1: The TV9 First Alert Forecast. Plenty of sunshine today. Breezy with a southwest wind at 10 to 20. Our high is in the mid and upper 70s. Tonight, partly cloudy skies. We'll drop to the mid and lower 50s. For Wednesday, sunshine, upper 70s. Thursday and Friday, partly cloudy, a little cooler. Highs in lower 70s. Warm for the weekend as the upper 70s and sunshine return. From the TV9 Weather Lab, I'm Justin Roberts on 105.7 KOKZ, Iowa's Classic Hits.

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0: 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We'll kick off more of your favorites with Bananarama next. 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

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Hopefully you had a good time on a Tuesday with Mike Waters. 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
1: KCRG TV9 First Alert Forecast, mostly sunny skies, a high near 76. Partly cloudy tonight, low down to 53. Sunshine tomorrow and 78. South-southwest winds 10 to 20 today, south 5 to 15 tonight. Partly cloudy Thursday, we're up to 71. Partly cloudy Friday, 71 degrees, 81 on Saturday. I'm TV9 First Alert Storm Team Meteorologist Joe Winters on 105.7 KOKZ, Iowa's Classic Hits.

1057 KOKZ welcoming war to Meskwaki Veterans Convention Center Saturday, October 10th. Would you like to go to the show? 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

0: 1057 KOKZ, Iowa's classic hits. Coming up, our class reunion lunch. I'll bring you the top three hits on this date from 1975. Of course, David Bowie, eventual number one with background vocals from John Lennon. That hit's coming up. We've got a three-week number one song for Neil Sedaka. And then John Denver joining in as well. He, of course, had Thank God I'm a Country Boy that year. He had Fly Away. And this hit, all in 1975. It's on the way on our class reunion lunch, only with KOKZ.
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Another beautiful weather day. Details coming up for the rest of the week. Rick Springfield, some Heart, and A Flock of Seagulls next on KOKZ.

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3: KCRG TV9, First Alert Forecast, mostly sunny skies, a high near 76. Partly cloudy tonight, we're down to 53, sunshine tomorrow and 78. South-southwest winds 10 to 20 today, south 5 to 15 tonight. Partly cloudy Thursday, we're up to 71. Partly cloudy Friday, 71 degrees, 81 on Saturday. I'm TV9, First Alert, Storm Team Meteorologist Joe Winters on 105.7 KOKZ, Iowa's Classic Hits.

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0: 1057 KOKZ, Iowa's Classic Hits. Sean Cassidy, we are welcoming him to the Englert Theater in Iowa City coming up Thursday night, November 12th. And I was trying to think of like maybe some of my favorite songs. And I kind of like some of those early ones like Da Do Run Run or Do You Believe in Magic is one of my favorites. Hey There Lonely Girl, maybe I Can't Pick One. We are excited to welcome Sean Cassidy and his Unwrapped Songs and Stories for the Holidays to Englert Theater in Iowa City Thursday night, November 12th. Mike Waters is going to give you another chance to win some free tickets to that concert tomorrow morning on the Waters Wake Up Call. 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
1: 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And my dad, he does the same thing. 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He makes the tough calls, stays cool under pressure, and knows ball like nobody else. I want to be just like him. You can too. 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

105.7 KOKZ. Iowa's classic hits from the Cedar Valley to the corridor. Thanks for taking us with you wherever you go today. Here's some Chicago. You're the inspiration on KOKZ.

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1: KCRG TV9 First Alert Forecast, mostly sunny skies, a high near 76. Partly cloudy tonight, we're down to 53. Sunshine tomorrow and 78. South-southwest winds 10 to 20 today, south of 5 to 15 tonight. Partly cloudy Thursday, we're up to 71. Partly cloudy Friday, 71 degrees, 81 on Saturday. I'm TV9 First Alert Storm Team Meteorologist Joe Winters on 105.7 KOKZ, Iowa's Classic Hits.

0: 1057 KOKZ, Iowa's classic hits with Eddie Money. Got some White Snakes, some Blue Oyster Cult coming up as well. Jeff Winfield is walking in to take over the board. He has the Forgotten 45 at 3:45 this afternoon and the 5 o'clock traffic jam right here on KOKZ.
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4: Casey Kasem has unlocked the American Top 40 vaults and is replaying original shows from the 70s. This week, Casey takes you back to October 7th, 1978. That's when Paul Davis was living the sweet life. Barry Manilow was ready to take a chance again. Foreigner had double vision. And Olivia Newton-John was hopelessly devoted to you. 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

0: 105.7 KOKZ, Iowa's classic hits. It's hard to believe Tom Petty's been gone now 9 years. This is with the Heartbreakers and Mary Jane's Last Dance. I saw his daughter posted on October 2nd, which was the anniversary of his death, saying that she said that she feels terrible about the date, October 2nd, because she had a lot more fun to have with her dad, and she said she sure does miss him. So do a lot of music fans. I would agree to that. Your forecast on the way, and since it's spooky season, Michael Jackson coming up on KOK.
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1: KCRG TV9 First Alert Forecast, mostly sunny skies, a high near 76. Partly cloudy tonight, we're down to 53. Sunshine tomorrow and 78. South-southwest winds 10 to 20 today, south 5 to 15 tonight. Partly cloudy Thursday, we're up to 71. Partly cloudy Friday, 71 degrees, 81 on Saturday. I'm TV9 First Alert Storm Team Meteorologist Joe Winters on 105.7 KOKZ, Iowa's Classic Hits.

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0: 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Before that, REO Speedwagon, as we wish a happy 75th birthday to REO's lead singer, Kevin Cronin. 75 years ago today, of course, REO Speedwagon's origins are in the Midwest, Champaign, Urbana, Illinois. Coming up, another long set of tunes. We'll kick it all off with Belinda Carlisle on KOKZ.
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105.7 KOKZ, Iowa's Classic Hits. Later this hour, our Forgotten 45 at 345, a tune that was on the charts this day, October 6th of 1984. But first, it's

0: 105.7 KOKZ, Iowa's Classic Hits. Don't Stop Believin' from Journey. Weather is on the way. It's Jeff Winfield. And this Saturday night, we are welcoming the 70s iconic group War to Meskwaki Veterans Convention Center out in Tama. Remember War? They had some great tunes back in the day. Cisco Kid, Why Can't We Be Friends, Low Rider. And you could be there to watch the show this Saturday night. All you have to do to enter to win one of five pairs of tickets is text the word WAR, W-A-R, to 319-364-1057. We'll pick the winners Friday morning on KOKZ.
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1: KCRG TV9, First Alert Forecast, mostly sunny skies, high near 76. Partly cloudy tonight, we're down to 53, sunshine tomorrow and 78. South-southwest winds 10 to 20 today, south 5 to 15 tonight. Partly cloudy Thursday, we're up to 71. Partly cloudy Friday, 71 degrees, 81 on Saturday. I'm T9, First Alert, Storm Team Meteorologist Joe Winters on 105.7 KOKZ, Iowa's Classic Hits.

105.7 KOKZ, Iowa's Classic Hits. You couldn't get away from the Jacksons in 1984. Yeah, we all know about Michael and Thriller, but I have a top 40 hit from one of his brothers that was on the charts this date, 1984.

0: 105.7 KOKZ, Iowa's classic hits. I guess if it was in the 70s, it'd be J.J. Walker and Dynamite. But instead, it's Jermaine Jackson and Dynamite, our forgotten 45 at 345. It was on the charts this date, October 6th of 1984, a year that it was Jackson's overload. Thriller continued to sell millions and millions of copies. The Jackson brothers were out on tour for their victory tour, 55 different arenas in North America, and they played in front of over 2.5 million fans and made something like $75 million. And of course, by the end, they were all fighting with each other because, well, that's what you do in Hollywood. And in an effort to capitalize on that Jackson mania, Jermaine was also on the charts with Dynamite. It was the fifth of his 7 top 40 solo hits, going to number 15 on the charts. And the video for his song was also directed by the same guy who did Beat It for Brother Michael. You can check out Jermaine Jackson with Dynamite. It's up on our blog page at 1057kokz.com.
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2: Casey Kasem has unlocked the American Top 40 vaults and is replaying original shows from the 70s. This week, Casey takes you back to October 7th, 1978. That's when Paul Davis was living the sweet life. Barry Manilow was ready to take a chance again. Foreigner had double vision. And Olivia Newton-John was hopelessly devoted to you. You'll hear those songs and all the top 40 hits from October 7th, 1978, right here on American Top 40, the 70s.
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forever, and that's a mighty long time. But I'm here to tell you, there's something else. The afterworld. 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

105.7 KOKZ, Iowa's Classic Hits. The Cubs were in the playoffs for like a couple of seconds, but are out. Game 3 is in the National League later today. Afternoon game, Dodgers-Braves, and later tonight, the Brewers can wrap it up a 3-game set against the Padres. Here's Duran Duran, Rio, and KOKZ.

0: 95.7 KOKZ, Iowa's Classic Hits, American Woman from the Guess Who. Beautiful weather. It will continue. I call it Indian summer, but I don't think, can we have Indian summer this early in October? Nonetheless, details from TV9 are coming up. And coming up this Friday night is that Arena Rock Show. It is now going to be at the Paramount Theater this Friday night, a night of high energy tributes to Aerosmith, AC/DC, Bon Jovi, Guns N' Roses, and more. It's a really fun show, and Mike Waters will be live during the Paramount's Power Hour this Friday from 6 to 7 with great pre-show drink and food specials. You get more details on that show and others at 1057KOKZ.com.
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1: KCRG TV9 First Alert Forecast, mostly sunny skies, a high near 76. Partly cloudy tonight, we're down to 53, sunshine tomorrow and 78. South-southwest winds 10 to 20 today, south 5 to 15 tonight. Partly cloudy Thursday, we're up to 71. Partly cloudy Friday, 71 degrees, 81 on Saturday. I'm TV9 First Alert Storm Team Meteorologist Joe Winters at 105.7 KOKZ, Iowa's Classic Hits.

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Gotta love the 80s when everything was from a movie soundtrack. This song originally was for Rocky IV, but ended up on Karate Kid 2. It's Peter Cetera on KOKZ.

1057 KOKZ, Iowa's Classic Hits with ZZ Top on a day like today. 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

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For Steve Winwood on KOKZ.

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And another chance for you to score tickets to see Sean Cassidy and his unwrapped songs and stories for the holiday show at the Englert Theater in Iowa City on November the 12th. David from Matamosa won this morning. Tomorrow morning, it could be you on KOKZ.

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0: 1057 KOKZ, Iowa's Classic Hits with Scandal and Goodbye to You. More 5 o'clock traffic jams are coming up. Hawkeyes heading west for a Friday night game in Seattle, thanks to the new stupid Big Ten. It's the Washington Huskies and the Iowa Hawkeyes on Friday night. By the way, if you're flying out there for the game, there's a 30% chance of rain with temps in the 50s. In 60s. As for us, no such worries. Your TV9 First Alert forecast is up next.
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1: The KCRG TV9 First Alert Forecast. For tonight, partly cloudy with a low of 54. Will be mostly sunny again tomorrow, high 77. Winds out of the southwest tonight between 5 to 15 miles per hour. Coming northwest tomorrow between 5 to 15. Partly cloudy tomorrow night, low 48. Partly cloudy again on Thursday with a high right around 70. I'm TV9 First Alert Storm Team Meteorologist Corey Thompson on 105.7 KOKZ, Iowa's Classic Hits.

0: Oates and Maneater on 105.7 KOKZ, Iowa's Classic Hits. Quick break. Cyndi Lauper will kick off another long set of tunes. 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
1: Casey Kasem has unlocked the American Top 40 Vaults and is replaying original shows from the 70s. This week, Casey takes you back to October 7th, 1978. That's when Paul Davis was living the sweet life. Barry Manilow was ready to take a chance again. Foreigner had double vision. And Olivia Newton-John was hopelessly devoted to you. You'll hear those songs and all the top 40 hits from October 7th, 1978, right here on American Top 40, the 70s.
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0: 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There's Bill Withers with the forecast for September. Ain't no sunshine, but Bill, there's plenty of sunshine in October. In fact, more is in the forecast from TV9. 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
1: Hey, it's Mike Waters from the Waters Wake Up Call. Man, did we get funky today or what? It was Get Funky Day and we celebrated with some funky tunes.
2: Why haven't you played Funky Town yet?
1: I think I've been waiting for you to call.
2: Yeah, lip sync.
1: I'm kind of against the song. You want me to tell you why?
2: Yeah.
1: I grew up in Minneapolis. They sing about leaving the boring city behind and going to this cool funky town. And the funky town is New York City. They left the boring place of Minneapolis.
2: You really looked into this song.
1: I did, and I resent it. I resent it.
2: Now, yeah. I do.
1: Good.
2: When I think of Minneapolis, I think of Prince.
1: Me too. Or Bob Dylan. Those are the two guys.
2: Bob Dylan, yeah.
1: Although
2: yeah.
1: I wish Prince was still alive, so Bob Dylan and Prince could have done a version. How would that have been?
2: Yeah, just kind of a mumbling, yeah. You know.
1: Who'd you take me to?
2: Bob Dylan just mumbling.
1: Who'd you take? Who'd you take me to? I can't do Prince.
2: Who'd you take? No.
1: We could not do him justice.
2: No, nobody can. Thank you for a
3: 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Define funk. It's something that I hear, but I can't describe.
4: 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The
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1: The KCRG TV9 First Alert Forecast. For tonight, partly cloudy with a low of 54. Will be mostly sunny again tomorrow, high 77. Winds out of southwest tonight between 5 to 15 miles per hour. Coming northwest tomorrow between 5 to 15. Partly cloudy tomorrow night, low 48. Partly cloudy again on Thursday with a high right around 70. I'm TV9 First Alert Storm Team Meteorologist Corey Thompson on 105.7 KOKZ, Iowa's Classic Hits.

0: 1057 KOKZ, Iowa's Classic Hits with REM. Have yourself a Merry Little Tunes Day. Mike Davis is coming up next. He's got some tunes from folks you know and love, including Prince, Poison, and Pat Benatar. Popping my peas on the way out the door. 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
1: If you would like to be on an upcoming Bright Side, please submit your 501c3 at 1057kokz.com.